0: Yo, man.
1: Yo.
0: Open up, man.
1: Yo, what do you want, man?
0: My girl just caught me.
1: You made her catch you?
0: I don't know how I let this happen.
1: But who?
0: The girl next door, you know?
1: Man.
0: I don't know what to do.
1: Say it wasn't you.
0: Oh.

I used to meet you down on Woods Creek Road. You did your hair up like you were famous.

0: Passez tout l'été avec Évasion
1: et toujours plus de tubes.
2: We had life in our eyes and the world was on our side. Speeding along with no map, it was all green lights.

slowly drifting away, wave after wave, wave after wave, I'm slowly drifting, and it feels like I'm drowning, pulling against the stream.